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0: 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Your favorite artist all day long. 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

Holy Guacamole is back. It's the Avocado Margarita Street Festival returning to its original home on the Embarcadero in the heart of Morro Bay's waterfront. 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

0: Ram 29, diesel right, 4x4, Santa Maria on one. Ready, set, hut hut.
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1: Really, Mark?
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0: Ram 29, diesel right, 4x4, Santa Maria on one. Ready, set, hut hut.
1: Mark, what are you doing?
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0: Come on, Martin. 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
1: I'm not sure my knees will take that, Mark. 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
1: Really, Mark?
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